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0: 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Miles was in my original band.
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1: The number you have dialed is not available at present. Please leave your message after the beep.
2: Hey, it's me. I know we haven't spoken in a while and things have been weird. But I still think about you a lot. Do you think about me? I just wanted to let you know that I miss you. I hope you're doing really well.

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We need to keep up, 'cause I've been lost, as you can tell. The night is ours, let's use.

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The fire in your eyes igniting my soul. Deep in the night we both found a home. Cause I've been lost as you can tell. 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